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1: 101.5.
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Ron from Houston, Texas, spent 3 years fighting ALS. 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But smiling through a phone call, he said, "Let me tell you, friend, this life ain't always wonderful, but what a wonderful life it's been. It'll send you flying high, it'll bring you to your knees. It's the heartbreak and

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I always used to pray. My prayer was I asked God to not to let the devil kill me out here while I was in the streets before I could get back. But I said, if you give me one more chance at life and music, I promise you, I'm gonna shout you out and I'm gonna testify and we're gonna have a little church up in there.

Music a drop. Girl a wind up them bumper. This is the summer controller. Drake from Canada, Beanie Man from Jamaica. The one you murder. Zaga.

vamos a recibir a Rod Stewart y su clásico Tren al Centro. Outside another yellow moon has punched a hole in the nighttime mist. I climbed through the window and down to the street.